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0: continues right after this on 88.1 WHOV. Hampton Roads. 88.1 WHOV puts you front row. We'll broadcast the greatest concerts of all time from the gifted artists who sang the songs and played the melodies that set the world on fire, moved your soul, and sold out music venues around the world. 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Hear Harlem and Funkadelic. Nancy Wilson, the Doobie Brothers, B.B. King, Beyonce, Marvin Gaye, Grover Washington Jr. Those once-in-a-lifetime concerts. And those you miss once again. Saturday Night Live. Performances that have been frozen in the priceless vaults of time. Distant love. The legendary male singers. Roots. The Divas. The Band. 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
4: 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Now, I want to talk to you today about something very, very important. Now, you guys that know me know how I feel about my weed smokers out there. So I found an article I thought you would find very interesting. And the title of this article is Marijuana Linked to Double Risk of Cardiovascular Death. So using marijuana daily or occasionally might not seem dangerous, especially now that it's commonly used for medicinal and recreational purposes, but increasing evidence suggests that the drug is bad for your heart and longevity. The latest research, which is an analysis published online June 17th of this year by the journal Heart, suggests that cannabis use doubles the risk of dying early from cardiovascular disease. Scientists pooled the data from 24 recent studies from around the world involving about 200 million people ages 19 to 59. Compared with people who didn't use cannabis, people who did had a 29% higher risk for sudden heart attacks or angina, a 20% higher risk for stroke, and twice the risk of premature death from cardiovascular disease. So I know a lot of people think that you puff this stuff, it's no big deal, and they say, well, it's not cigarettes, but I'm telling you, it can take you away from here. I saw somebody in the emergency room recently who had a heart attack, and all they do is smoke weed. So I have seen it in real time. So I'm telling you, stop messing around, leave that crap alone, stay healthy, love you guys, peace.
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98.1 WHOV. Yes, you are listening to Night Flight. So take a couple deep breaths. Release all of that tension and stress because you made it to Night Flight. Hey, hey to my night crew. And we just had Lynn Roundtree doing flow. We're coming back with Dexter Wanzel. 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

0: Yes, you are listening to Night Flight, and this is PJ, your captain. We just had Cal Harris Jr. doing Live and Learn, and Joaquin Joyner brought us Just Like That. And so, today is Toss Away the Could Haves and Should Haves Day. We recognize this particular day because we don't want to go through our life with regrets. Created by author and motivational speaker Martha J. Ross Rogers, this day is intended for everyone to let go of the past and live for the present. The first step is participating in this day is to find a pen and paper. Then write down your could haves and should haves on the paper. Finally, throw away the list. And so, moving right along, we've got more music to come. We've got some Nancy Wilson. So stick and stay. Smooth 88.1 WHOV, the essence of Hampton University.
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4: 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Did you miss your train? 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No, don't bother to explain. 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As a matter of fact, I'll have one with you, for to tell you the

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You are listening to Night Flight, and this is PJ, your captain. We just had some Adam Holly doing Roller Skate, and in our next break, we will talk about entertainment news. 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

0: 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Yes, you are listening to Night Flight. And this is PJ, your captain. We just had Doug Jones doing Retro Blue. And Michael Money brought us Night Shift. And so a little bit about entertainment. Today, later on, we've got the Swap Meet 757 at Buckrow Beach in Hampton. On Wednesday, the 22nd, we have Port Warwick. We have the band Wonderland, and they're kind of a high-energy variety band, and that will be at the William Styron Square in Newport News. Also on that same Wednesday at 5, we have Why Not Wednesday on the south side at the Sandler Center Outdoor, and the group is going to be Request Station, and that's Virginia Beach. And I'll have a little more information on both of those groups a little later. And on Thursday, the 23rd, we've got the Yorktown Concert Series, and we have got the group Tidewater Drive. They will be at the Riverwalk Landing, as I said, in Yorktown. And the 23rd and 24th, we have Paula Atherton at Blues Alley in Washington, D.C. And if you remember, she was here as part of the Church Street Jazz Series and was amazing. So if you missed that, you may want to get up there to D.C. More music. We've got some Ramsey Lewis Trio and Jesse J. Smooth 88.1 WHOV. 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

0: 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Yes, you are listening to Night Flight. And this is PJ, your captain. And I wanted to share with you some information about the Swap Meet 757. 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

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Yes, you are listening to Night Flight. And this is PJ, your captain. We just had Andy Snitzer doing Don't Wanna Stop, and we're coming up with Les McCann. Hey, hey to my night crew. 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
2: 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One.

0: 88.1 WHOV. Yes, you are listening to Night Flight. And this is PJ, your captain. I'm hoping that all is going well out there. We had Vincent and Gala doing That Familiar Feeling. And so we are going to talk about Wonderland. They are the group that will be at Port Warwick on Wednesday. And so they are a high energy band based in Hampton Roads area. And the band has extensive song lists that includes a wide variety of styles, including modern rock, top 40, pop, alternative, lots of fun tunes ranging from 70s to 2000s that will make you want to move your feet. So you may well want to check that out. That is going to be at Port Warwick on Wednesday. More music to come. Yes, indeed, we have got some George Benson as well as Groove Frequencies. So don't touch that dial. Smooth 88.1 WHOV, where jazz lives.
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Celebrating the 25th pastoral anniversary and 47th preaching anniversary of Dr. Shelton Murphy and Lady Doris J. Murphy.

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Yes, you are listening to Night Flight. And this is PJ, your captain. In our next break, we will have Words of Wisdom. 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

0: 88.1 WHOV. Yes, you are listening to Nightlight. And this is PJ, your captain. Hey, hey. I hope all is well out there. We had Walter Beasley doing Lazy Afternoon. And we also had Najee doing Catch a Feeling. But it is about that time. Yes, it is, for the profundity of the night. Yesterday was just the tip of the iceberg of awesomeness. Things will get better. Keep smiling. Don't give up just yet. Perseverance has an amazing gift for you. Just wait, you'll see. And this is Jaina Cacciallo. How about that? Words to think about. Moving right along, we've got more music to come. We're coming up with John Coltrane and Paul Brown. So stick and stay. 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The essence of Hampton University.
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You are listening to Night Flight. And this is PJ, your captain. We've got more music to come. We just had Blake Aaron, but we've got George Duke, Patrick Lamb, and Pancho Sanchez waiting in the wings. 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

Angeles.

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Yes, you are listening to Night Flight. And this is PJ, your captain. And as you can tell from the music, we are bringing this flight in for a landing. So please put away all of your electronic devices. Please put up your tray tables and put your seats in the upright and locked position. You know it has been my pleasure.

0: 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I am hoping that you've enjoyed yourselves as well. 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So stick and stay, don't go away. And I will be back later on tonight. 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

0: back to the days when cool was real and smooth was what was expected from a fine brother and a smoking sister.
1: 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I'm gonna be your friend. 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
0: Get ready for a trip to a place frozen in time, like the hippest trip in America. A place where the only entry fee required is just to have a good time. 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
0: 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So turn back the hands of time, lay back that Cadillac seat. It's time to take a ride down Soul Street,
5: Hampton Roads, and everybody under the sound of my voice and around the world. 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Fellas, if you got a honey-do list, get to it, because this is a trip you don't want to miss. Grab a stick of juicy fruit, because Saturday morning from now on ain't nothing but the truth. WHOV is about to take over your mind and take you back in the day. The train's leaving the station, so call everybody you know and tell everybody you meet. The new party on Saturday morning is right here on Soul Street. Brother James, get this party started.

You know, I always wondered what it'd feel like to be hurting. 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Oh, but the way you're looking in them fishnets, mama.

Super.

0: 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Jay Lang, and backed by popular demand, Anton Ring My Bell is overseas somewhere on a boat. Captain Greg, back in the house.
1: What's up, 757? Finally get the back to sit down with brother Jay Lang, and I'm happy as can be.
0: And then the reason why you don't hear Captain Greg more often is because he's, you know, his work takes him all over. He's traveling all the time. During the week, he's traveling. But I happened to catch him. He had a comedy show last week at the Rhythm Room.
1: Oh my God.
0: You're doing the comedy thing. That's what, once a month?
1: Once a month. Sold out shows at a great venue, great food, and we're having a funky good time.
0: And you got something else coming up, too. We'll talk about that
1: a little later.
0: So, for those of you who don't know, you know, we're on iHeartRadio, and we just cut up. We just talk about things that make you happy. We freeze the clock until 6 o'clock. Ooh, and don't forget, you got Saturday Night Live on your radio. I'm not going to say who it is it's going to be on. You'll find out in a minute when you hear the commercial. But at any rate, Saturday Night Live, live concert on your radio. That starts at 8 o'clock tonight, so make sure you tune in, turn all the radios on, and just have a party up in the house. So, from now until 6 o'clock, lay back that Cadillac.
1: 6 o'clock?
0: Yeah, 6 o'clock, baby.
1: I got 2 extra hours?
0: Yes, you got 2 extra hours. It's Soul Street.

0: Smooth 88.1 WHOV is Soul Street. Had to stick him out the gate, man. Had to stick him out the gate.
1: Oh, my God. Humping around?
0: Bobby Brown with the Gumby haircut.
1: Wonder who his barber was.
0: I don't know, man. You know, you could be dyslexic and be a barber back in the day, man. Didn't nothing have to be straight. It could be sideways, crooked, it don't matter. I remember we used to cut the parts in the head, man.
1: I used to love a part.
0: I mean, but the parts had designs like circles and squares and all kinds of stuff. Back in the day, man. You remember when you was a kid and it rained and your grandmama used to say, unplug the TV and get off the phone, get out the shower?
1: Yeah, that's when that lightning was around.
0: Yeah, man.
1: Yeah.
0: Them people who stood in the door were looking at the rain and screamed over in the country and get hit by lightning.
1: My mama used to say, heish. She'd say hush.
0: Hush, boy.
1: Hush right still.
0: Man, we would if it was nighttime, we had to turn the lights out.
1: Yep.
0: Be quiet. Grandma said, don't say nothing. Don't do your God is talking and working.
1: God's
0: right
1: work.
0: Now.
1: That was God's work.
0: God
1: man.
0: Is working right now.
1: Yeah, buddy.
0: And you mess around and say something if you want to, boy. You'll catch a shoe.
1: I used to hate when electricity went out. That's still a bad thing for me.
0: Man,
1: I can't stand to have no power in my house.
0: I mean, you're looking at TV and all of a sudden everything goes dark.
1: Gone.
0: That still is kind of traumatic.
1: I'm telling you, I walk around, keep hitting the light switch like it's not out.
0: Like it's going to come back on. It's not coming back on, Greg.
1: Yeah.
0: Greg.
1: It's out.
0: It's out. It's Soul Street.
2: 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Yeah, gotta get my fro together, know what I mean?
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0: 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Okay, what's on your mind? Jay Lang and Captain Greg in the house today.
1: All right, Jay, I know you're a good steward with your money, and I try to be a good steward.
0: Yeah.
1: I'm wrestling with something there.
0: Now, we done been stupid with money now.
1: Yeah, we've been stupid.
0: But go ahead.
1: But anyway, Jay-Z is one of my favorite artists.
0: Okay.
1: Tickets to go to the show, the Jay-Z 30 tour, $1,700. Now, would you spend that kind of money to go see an artist?
0: No. No, I would not. No. No.
1: It's just simple for you.
0: No.
1: You're not even processing.
0: N-O. No, processing. I am not.
1: Do you see how much they charging these days?
0: Man, I mean, it's stupid the amount of money they're charging. But see, but then with him, you know, you don't know who you're going to get. Because, I mean, just last week, you know, when he went to, New York. See, he was somewhere.
1: He's in New York. He was in New York last week.
0: In New York, and Beyonce was on there with him. So you
1: Nas
0: got a twofer.
1: Came out.
0: Cause you, see, so you got a threefer.
1: Right.
0: You know, and no telling who else came out on stage, too.
1: Yeah.
0: So, you know what I mean? But,
1: I mean, you're a promoter, and you do.
0: So
1: you,
0: I wonder
1: you
0: how much.
1: Fair.
0: I wonder how much Chris Brown and Usher tickets are.
1: Almost $2,000 for good seats. Almost too large.
0: No.
1: That's why I like going to the Church Street Jazz series for $100.
0: I know, that's right. I know, that's right. And if you don't want to sit up front, you can get a good...
1: You can always get a good seat.
0: Get a good seat. You always get a seat. And every seat's a good seat, man. I'm not doing it. I'm not... That's a house note, man.
1: Oh, my God. And people go in debt, and they make their credit bad just to see one
0: show.
1: Now
0: you got to apply... You can do it a firm. You can break it up into monthly payments.
1: Yeah.
0: To go to a concert that's going to last you how long? What, 2 hours at the most? Maybe three?
1: Wow.
0: If that long, no, I'm not doing it.
1: And we're in the industry and wouldn't promote that.
0: Yeah, I'm not doing it, man. I'm not doing it. You know, they got to do something else. You're going to come cook for me? You're going to wash my car? I mean, something. I mean, I just don't get it. You know, but, you know, this.
1: People do it, man.
0: Man, I'm dumbfounded. I can't even. You messed me up with that one. You messed me up with I don't buy tickets to shows anyway. I'm playing your music, man. Come on. Give me a ticket. It's Soul Street.

get your shopping done. Tend to the yard. Chill on the deck. 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Sail along the bay. 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Or enjoy your day with the kids. It's time to make some more stops on Soul Street. Soul Street on 80.

0: 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I have a trivia question.
1: What you got?
0: Okay. Explain to me why your parents and grandparents could walk to and from school uphill both ways in the snow barefoot.
1: I still don't believe that story some of them tell me, but they said they did it, man. But how? That's a good question.
0: Drinking Coca-Cola, back when it was originated in 1894 in the early 1900s, had 3.5 grams of cocaine in it.
1: Oh, my God. So they was hot. Damn, Mom.
0: Grandma.
1: Mom, they was on one.
0: Walking back and forth to school barefoot, uphill, both ways, in the snow.
1: Couldn't feel nothing.
0: Just numb all over.
1: Oh, my God, Jay.
0: I remember my grandmother used to send me around the corner. You remember the corner stores,
1: yeah,
0: right?
1: The corner store.
0: They used to send me around the corner and say, go get her a case of Coca-Cola.
1: And they was buzzed.
0: Buzzed. And that's when they were in the bottles. And see, you could save the bottles and take them back and get three cents, sometimes 5 cents. And you could use them for weapons. He's a crack across the head, but where's the Coca-Cola bottle at? Let me put you out your misery.
1: Man.
0: Yeah, man.
1: Man, you're making me look at my grandma different, man.
0: I looked at my grandma different, too. I said, no wonder she had so much energy.
1: Uh-huh. Talking about, come here, I ain't going to hit you and pop you upside your head.
0: Don't make me chase you. And she would chase you around the house. Now you know why she can run so fast. Smooth 88.1 WHOV.
1: That's crazy.
0: It's so street. Drinking that Coca-Cola.
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1: No worries. Just great memories.

0: 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Soul Street. We grew up where baseball bats were made out of wood.
1: Yeah.
0: We used to use magnifying glasses to burn ants and bugs.
1: Magnifying glass.
0: You never took a magnifying
1: window?
0: You know, a magnifying glass.
1: Yeah, I know. And then put it up against the sun and it would burn.
0: No, go outside, you know, and you would take it and zero the little laser in on the ants and burn them up. You never did that?
1: No.
0: Right on the head of the ant hill and burn them up.
1: You had too much time on your hands.
0: I did.
1: Looking for the anthill.
0: We used to use grocery bags for book covers.
1: Yep. Mm-hmm. I remember that.
0: Remember the banana seat?
1: The banana seat on the bicycle. Mm-hmm. You know, the little stingray bicycle.
0: Remember the vibration you would get by roller skating with steel wheel roller skates on the concrete?
1: Oh, man. Roller skating was some fun.
0: Roller
1: skating
0: was fun.
1: Everybody got skates for Christmas.
0: Now, I don't remember a 29-cent McDonald's hamburger. That was a little before my time.
1: I remember the Golden Arches, though, when they first came out.
0: I remember the Golden Arches, too. And sometime Ronald McDonald would be in there with his big feet.
1: Oh, yeah.
0: Yeah, man.
1: Over a million sold.
0: And Kmart was the mall. Kmart was the mall. Sears, Montgomery Ward.
1: What color was the... light, okay, blue light.
0: The blue light special.
1: The blue light special.
0: Attention Kmart shoppers. And everybody would go running.
1: Scrambling,
0: and find out what's on the blue light table and fight for it.
1: Fight for it,
0: man. So what you waiting for? It's a blue light special, man.
1: Blue light special.
0: It's Soul Street.

0: 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Taking you back.
1: Oh, you bringing back memories, Jay. You bringing back memories today.
0: You know I had to dig them up, man, and you're going to be bringing back some memories, too. You got something going on at Mill Point Park.
1: Yeah, August 8th, man. We got the 50th anniversary of Go-Go this year.
0: Okay.
1: And the pioneer of Go-Go, the man that started Go-Go, Chuck Brown. So we having a Chuck Brown
0: party. Chuck Brown band is going to be there.
1: The Chuck Brown band is going to be there. If you have never seen, it's fun. It's
0: Chuck
1: just
0: Brown
1: like Chuck.
0: Could take one beat and you'll be dancing for 3 hours.
1: I ain't lying, man. It's crazy how DC just embraced Go-Go. And I was gone when I heard the God theme from The Godfather. And he Go-Go theme from The Godfather.
0: Wow. So that's going to be August 8th. That's a Saturday, right?
1: That's a Saturday.
0: What time is going to start?
1: Mill Point Park. The gate's going to open at 12 o'clock. And we're going to go all day. And we got reggae. We got United Souls Band. We got Fortresses with some fusion. And Larry Ross with some R&B.
0: Larry Ross in phase two. And Frankie Beverly Cap doing all your Frankie Beverly favors.
1: Yes, sir. And food trucks and vendors. We're going to have a funky good time.
0: That's gonna
1: get
0: be
1: your tickets on Eventbrite.
0: Yeah, man. So anyway, now you know. I got a question for you. If you can remember this, and you still chewed on it. I'll ask the question next.
1: All right.
0: Stick around. Jay Lang and Captain Greg in the house. For my man Anton, ring my bell, who's cruising around somewhere. It's Soul Street.

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1: Are you stressed right now? 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

0: don't understand, do you? Hey, man, don't you realize in order for us to make this thing work, man, we've got to get rid of the pimps and the pushers and the prostitutes and then start all over again clean.
1: Hey, look, nobody's pushing me anyway, okay? I mean, not you, not the cops, nobody, man. I mean, you want to get rid of the pushers, I'll help you. But don't send your people after me.
0: Oh, come on, John. Can't you see that we can't get rid of one without getting rid of the other? We got to come down on both of them at the same time in order for this whole thing to work for the people.
1: Hey, look, nobody's closing me out of my business.

0: Smooth 88.1 WHOV at Soul Street on a Saturday. Remember when you would ask your grandmama for, or your mom for a stick of gum?
1: Yeah.
0: And she would reach in her purse. And if she only had one, she'd rip it in half.
1: Yeah.
0: And give you a piece, and she'll have a piece.
1: But I would swallow it so fast.
0: But it would taste like perfume and purse dirt.
1: Oh, yeah.
0: Perfume and purse dirt. You know,
1: not purse dirt. Oh, my God. I never heard that one. But you're right. Think about it.
0: Because what was it about purse back dirt. In the day? You know what I mean? You know, they would have stuff in the purse and then turn around and just dump everything from one purse to another purse.
1: Jay, you call it purse dirt.
0: Purse dirt. That's what it tastes like. Double bits. Tastes like perfume and purse dirt. But you didn't say nothing. You chewed it anyway.
1: No, you chewed it anyway.
0: And tried to get out that bubble. You know what I'm saying?
1: These women got purse dirt today.
0: I don't know, man. It's Jermaine Dupri and Jay-Z. Money ain't nothing but a thing on Soul Street.
1: Purse dirt.

0: Smooth 88.1 WHOV at Soul Street.
1: Yeah.
0: We come from a generation where we learned from stuff that was written on a chalkboard.
1: Yep.
0: And you had an eraser. Mm-hmm. She would write the assignment, the questions, and everything up on a chalkboard.
1: Yeah. And you used to have to wash that chalkboard when you got in trouble.
0: I was about to say, were you the chalkboard washer?
1: When I got in trouble. Yeah.
0: When you got in trouble.
1: You had to wash the
0: chalkboard. And then you had to go outside and beat the erasers.
1: Yeah.
0: You know, beat them on side of the brick wall.
1: They have some kind of marker nowadays, huh?
0: Yeah, well, see, that's that dry erase marker.
1: Dry erase marker.
0: But after a while, too, that got dirty, too. So, you know, you had to take something and clean the dry erase board out.
1: Well, that's because she had the dry erase marker in her purse. Got that purse
0: dirty. Stupid. You remember when going to the fair and catching the fish? The little plastic fish was a lot of fun.
1: Oh, yeah.
0: Knocking the balls down. I mean, knocking them steel pins down. With a baseball.
1: All kinds of crazy stuff. The carnival was fun.
0: You were the man if you were able to win a big doll for that your girl.
1: Oh, my God.
0: For that girl.
1: She loved you for days.
0: Or if it was a bunch of girls that were out and one of them gave you the eye and they were over there.
1: I used to hit them basketball shots.
0: Hit those basketball shots. And so they were, so you got the girls.
1: Yeah, man.
0: They see you and they knew you were going to hit the basketball shot.
1: They come over there and
0: rubbing all
1: around
0: up on you and like, smelling good and everything, kissing you on the cheek and everything.
1: That's
0: you were
1: right.
0: Done. Don't act like y'all didn't do it. Yeah, you did it.
1: You did it.
0: That's right. It's Soul Street.
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0: puts you front row. 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Nancy Wilson, the Doobie Brothers, B.B. King, Beyonce, Marvin Gaye, Grover Washington Jr. Those once-in-a-lifetime concerts. 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WHOB.
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Doing it to you in 3D. So groovy that I dig me. Once upon a time called now. Somebody says, is there funk after death? I say, it's 7 up.

Yeah, I dig. Let me put my sunglasses on. That's the law around here. You got to wear your sunglasses so you can feel cool. Gangsta lean. Y'all should dig my sun rooftop. Well, all right. Hey, I was digging on y'all funk for a while. Sound like it got a 3 on it, though, to me. You know, I was down south and I heard some funk with some main ingredients like Doobie Brothers, Blue Magic, David Bowie. It was cool. But can you imagine Doobie in your funk? Ho! W-E-F-U-N-K. We funk.

0: 98.1 WHOV is Soul Street. We're talking about going to the carnival. Because they used to put them up in parking lots. You know what I'm saying?
1: Yeah.
0: And, I mean, yeah. But before, because not every area had amusement park.
1: So they used to be in the Coliseum parking lot here.
0: Yeah, and they'll put them in Kmart parking lot, Sears parking lots. Yeah, man.
1: Military Circle Mall.
0: Yeah, well, you were talking about, you know, shooting the basketball.
1: Right.
0: So did it upset you when, you know, after you won the prize and you gave it to her and she just said, "Thank you, Greg," and walk off?
1: Give me my dog.
0: That's all I get.
1: Where you going?
0: That's all I get. I can't get a kiss on the cheek or nothing like that. You know, we were coming up back in the day. We weren't really trying to hurry up and be friends with a bunch of folks. Your cousins were your best friends growing up. And now kids today don't even know who their cousin is.
1: The family broken up a little bit, baby.
0: No family reunions.
1: Yeah, no family reunions. And a lot of things are very, very different. And that's why society is like
0: it. My mother used to say, "We're going to the family reunion." All right, why we got to go to the family reunion? She said, "Because I don't want you dating one of your cousins. You need to know who your people are." You need to know who your people are.
1: You ain't from West Virginia.
0: You know what I'm saying? I mean, back in the day, some things that we don't have now.
1: The fiber is torn.
0: Yeah, and Anton were talking last week. Saturday, all we wanted to do was get outside and play.
1: Play.
0: That's it, play.
1: Now they got a phone in their hand.
0: And punishment was not being able to go outside and play on Saturday. That was terrible.
1: Sit right here all day.
0: Press your nose up against the glass and look at your friends. Smooth 88.1 WHOV.
1: Oh, no, not the nose glass.
0: And they'd be laughing at you. "You can't come out and play." It's so street.

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1: I didn't ask.
2: 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Another slow jam from back in the day on Soul Street.

0: Smooth 88.1 WHOV is Soul Street. Got to give a shout out for everybody in the small town. One of those one light or two light towns.
1: I'm sorry.
0: Why you laughing?
1: Just because you called it a one light.
0: A one light or two guys. They got a we got a traffic light now. We got a traffic light now. Town so small, a traffic jam is when four cars are riding behind a riding lawnmower driver who had their license suspended.
1: But you used to love to go to church on Sunday. You used to love after church.
0: After church, man, those chicken dinners.
1: Oh, the chicken.
0: Oh, after church, make sure you go there. The willing workers are making dinners.
1: Tater salad. Potato salad.
0: I was not a potato salad person.
1: You weren't?
0: No. Oh. No. I saw somebody get sick off some potato salad. And I really didn't understand why. You know, potato salad is not something you can leave unopened.
1: Everybody can't.
0: You
1: do
0: can't
1: it.
0: Get. You got to put it. If you go into a cookout and the potato salad has been out in the open,
1: don't do it.
0: The cookout started at 1 o'clock. It's 4 o'clock and still no cover on the potato salad.
1: You get that potato salad virus.
0: Flies and everything. I mean, your stomach tore up from the floor. You got the rear all night long.
1: But you know, remember they used to put that side of pork in them green beans? Greens?
0: Or the collard greens.
1: Yeah, the collard greens. Big slab of fat meat.
0: Yeah, some fat back.
1: Fat back.
0: Some fat back. Put some fat back on ham hock.
1: Ham hock. Man, ham hock was good. Good meaty ham hock was good.
0: Collard greens, I do turkey in mine now because I don't do
1: pork. That's what we get.
0: But it was something about those collard greens that was soaked in that ham hock juice.
1: Yes, sir.
0: That was something, boy, back in the day.
1: But those people did live a long time, though.
0: But, you know, the difference is it wasn't processed food.
1: That's it.
0: You know, they got it from my Aunt Belle lived across the street from my grandmother, and she had hogs, she had pigs,
1: everything.
0: She had chickens.
1: Lived to the
0: she
1: 80s,
0: had a smokehouse. And whenever she decided to, you know, kill something and smoke it, she would cut it up and give everybody in the neighborhood some meat.
1: That's right. And they lived a long time.
0: See, that was a real neighborhood watch and real family.
1: Why
0: village.
1: They have high blood pressure?
0: Now, we don't know that, do we? It's Soul Street.
2: 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Yeah, gotta get my fro together, know what I mean?
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0: Smooth 88.1 WHOV is Soul Street. Jay Lang and Captain Greg. And for hey. Anton, ring my bell. I'm going to mention some medicines we used back in the day that no longer exist. You remember when your grandmother had a backache? She would take Doane's pills. Remember Doane's pills? Came in a little green can. Yep. Remember Bactine?
1: Bactine.
0: Bactine for insect bites and scratches and stuff like that. Mercuricone.
1: You ever heard of Juniper Tar? My mom used to take this sugar and this one drop of this black stuff. They call it Juniper Tar.
0: You know what I found when I have in my cabin at home? Some 3S tonic.
1: 3S?
0: 3S tonic.
1: You saving that for a good buzz, man.
0: I got it from People's Pharmacy in Norfolk. I saw it and I said, I don't have a use for it. I mean, I got it, but
1: that's straight codeine.
0: Remember Dristan?
1: Dristan.
0: Anderson?
1: Hey, remember when you had a backache and they gave you the hot water bottle, which was really a douchebag?
0: Yeah, that grandma used to hang on the back of the bathroom door.
1: Call it the hot water bottle.
0: Smelling like vinegar. I hate seeing one today. Trauma, give me PTSD.
1: Why they call it the hot water bottle?
0: You know what I'm saying? And they use it for animals, too. Fill it up and squeeze it. It's Move 88.1 WHOV. I got some other medicines, too.

0: 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You're riding down Soul Street.
1: I wonder if she could tell I'm hard right now.

0: Smooth 88.1 WHOV at Soul Street. Going back to some medicines from back in the day. When you used to itch, calamine lotion.
1: Oh, man. The pink stuff.
0: And it used to drop hard on your skin. But yeah. it would take the itch away.
1: It'll take the itch away. Probably and, take know, some of your skin away.
0: And you know, man, there were some soaps that were real soap. That lathered up and got you clean.
1: Ivory.
0: Safeguard.
1: Yeah.
0: And for those who were construction workers and worked in garages and stuff like that, Lava.
1: Lava, yeah.
0: It was kind of gritty.
1: And we used to save that soap all the way to the end where it was a little skinny piece.
0: And save the skinny pieces and put them in a small pot, melt them down, and make another bar of soap.
1: There you go.
0: Yeah, man. You remember Geritol?
1: Geritol.
0: That's for iron poor blood.
1: That was with the old. I guess it's time for me to be Geritol.
0: The Geritol generation. Let's see. There's another one.
1: I wonder if any of that stuff has some aphrodisiac.
0: Man, I don't know, man. Stand Back.
1: Remember Stand Back? That's like BC.
0: Like BC powder. Stand Back. Father John's cough medicine. Okay. It came in an orange bottle. And still today, a cure-all for a lot of things is castor oil.
1: Oh, yeah. That was some nasty stuff.
0: Yeah, that and cod liver oil.
1: That's nasty.
0: Yeah, liver oil, you know, used to fool you, man. You think you're getting ready to pass gas and you're about to have an accident.
1: What about Vicks 44?
0: Vicks 44. Vicks Vapor Rub.
1: Vicks Vapor. That's salve. What they call it? Salve.
0: Vicks salve. They used to call it Vicks salve. Vicks salve. And Aspergum.
1: Yeah, that was for a toothache.
0: Yeah, that was for a toothache. Let me see what else I got up here. What is it? It's a cough medicine. Shucks, it had a lot of codeine in it. I can't think of it.
1: Yeah.
0: Romola.
1: Boom.
0: Romola.
1: Yeah.
0: Mm-hmm. They took Romola off the market.
1: They took Romola. Because the boosters was going to the store stealing.
0: We would tell you. Okay, anyway, it's so strange.

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0: 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Remember Socrates?
1: Romatussin.
0: But Romalon. Romalon was stronger than Robitussin. Romalon, I had a friend that would go to the store and get Romalon because he wasn't old enough to buy alcohol and drink it.
1: Drink the Romalon?
0: Well, because it had high alcohol content in it. And remember back in the day when the bus stop was marked by a pole?
1: Yeah, it had a pole.
0: An orange pole.
1: Orange pole.
0: That said bus on the top. And if you were lucky, there was a bench right beside it.
1: Yep.
0: And he would fall asleep holding on to the bench and miss the bus.
1: Because he drank the Romalon.
0: Because he drank the Romalon. He would nod out, man. He would nod out.
1: That was replacing heroin or something.
0: What? I don't know. I asked him, I said, man, you got to try this Romalon. I said, boy, you crazy. I'm not drinking no cough medicine.
1: He need to go to a meeting or something.
0: Yeah, yeah. I don't know if he's still living. I don't know. I do have a friend that drank Motor Oil.
1: Motor Oil?
0: Smooth 88.1.
1: Ain't nobody drank no Motor Oil.
0: He did.
1: Come on, Jay.
0: It's Soul Street. I don't know where he is now.
1: 10W30?
0: 2050? It's Soul Street.

0: Smooth 88.1 WHOV is Soul Street.
1: Yeah.
0: It was another one that was scary. I used to hate taking it. 666. That was a cough medicine.
2: Just the name alone.
0: Just the name, 666, the mark of the beast. Hey. Take some of this, you know.
2: Got some of that devil.
0: And just think of another drink that used to say, when things go wrong, helps calm your nerves down. It was a drink called Nervine. It was like a cough medicine. You take a teaspoon of that, and then your nerves calm down.
2: They had straight drugs in
0: Medicine. They had straight drugs, man. They had drugs called... There was one that had heroin in it. And let's see. They had Tasteless Castor. Percocet. And you know, on the sweet side, you couldn't tell a man nothing, man, once he splashed on some Old Spice.
2: Oh, Lord. No, God. My dad used to keep that Old Spice.
0: Old Spice.
2: In a little white bottle.
0: In a white bottle with the sailboat on it.
2: Yeah, with the sailboat on it.
0: And Brute.
2: Brute. Brute came with the first one, came out with deodorants and everything.
0: Yep. And English Leather.
2: That was pretty good.
0: Yeah, man. You know, you were smelling like something, boy. That was pretty good. You smelling like English Leather, man.
2: You know, it's funny how we used to want to go out smelling like something.
0: Oh, look. My dad used to take that stuff and put it in his hands and go.
2: Yeah. Slap yourself.
0: And slap yourself on the face. I'm like, why are you doing that? So go down there to your pores, boy. Just wait when you grow up. You're going to be doing the same thing. Slap it there.
2: Slap it. Slap it.
0: And take a little bit, slap on your chest.
2: Mama used to like that too.
0: Oh, yes, she did. So
2: sniffing all on them.
0: Oh, you smell good. I know, baby, I'm doing it for you. It's Soul Street. Yo.

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0: Smooth 88.1 WHOV is Soul Street. Put your hands together. The mighty, mighty OJs. You remember homemade walkie-talkies back in the day?
1: Yeah, man. We used to take a can and tie
0: two
1: string.
0: Tin cans, yeah. And then take some string, right. And rub some wax on it. And then put one end in one can, one end in another can, and then you go as far as you can, and then we talk to each other.
1: But you know, that's how actually it works for real.
0: Not real.
1: I mean, that's how signals pass down lines.
0: Yeah,
1: and
0: yeah. And then
1: is wireless today, but when it wasn't.
0: That's how we used to have private conversations out when we were out playing.
1: Oh.
0: You remember.
1: The party line phone.
0: The party line phone.
1: Everybody could hear.
0: Everybody could hear what you're talking about. You remember how excited you were when you had your first pair of walkie-talkies.
1: Oh, yeah. Some real walkie-talkies.
0: Real walkie-talkies. Now, see, for those of you who have cell phones, you probably don't even know what a walkie-talkie is. But that was just like the precursor to a cell phone.
1: It was. And before the cell phone came out, a lot of guys had a big old walkie-talkie.
0: A big walkie-talkie.
1: A big job.
0: Construction jobs.
1: Yeah.
0: You know what I'm saying? Yeah. You know, and you had distance on them.
1: Yeah, they had distance on them.
0: Yeah, man. So, you know, back in the day, going to the library and having to go to the card file to find your book.
1: Man, I used to hate that.
0: Yeah. And then when you finally search all the books for the one you're looking for, it's gone because somebody checked it out. Somebody, and didn't bring it back.
1: Didn't bring them back.
0: Yeah, they would suspend your library card if you didn't bring the book back. You didn't bring the book back.
1: Okay.
0: Don't forget Saturday Night Live is coming on your radio tonight at 8 o'clock. And the Norfolk Waterfront Jazz Fest takes place April 21st, August 21st, and 22nd at Town Point Park. I'll be your host and ambassador again this year. That's right. Sold out 2 years in a row. The VIP ticket sold out in January in 12 minutes.
1: I'm coming over by boat. I'm going to wave to you from the water.
0: Come on over, man.
1: I am.
0: Come
1: me and my
0: on
1: brother over. Bring boats up.
0: All right. Well, let me know, man, so I can come over there.
1: Yeah, you know.
0: You know. It's Soul Street.
2: Frankincense. Robots. Please report. Frankincense. Robots. Please report to the...

turn this light down. 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All my friends, they say I'm a fool. 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
1: 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Thank you so much for allowing us to just bring back some memories.
2: Oh, my God.
1: 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And Anton, I know you're not listening to the radio. We'll see you next week when you get back. No, I don't even know if he's going to be back next week.
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1: doing 14 days.
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1: Yeah, you never know. You never know. That's right, because we are worldwide, so you can hear us all over the world.
2: That's right.
1: 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Captain Greg.
2: Oh, man, again.
1: My brother from another mother, man.
2: Man,
1: thank you so much for saying
2: yes. You just don't know how good I feel, man.
1: Thank you for saying yes.
2: Sitting up here with you again. And look, if Mr. Bell stay on that cruise,
1: you'll be back next week, right?
2: But I love it. Thanks so much, Jay.
1: Thank you. I appreciate you, man. That just about does it for me. And Don Cornelius, would you please take us home?
3: And that brings us to the end of what we hope has been a beautiful trip for you and what certainly has been a groovy ride for me. We thank you for joining us. We thank our very exciting guests, Gladys Knight and the Pips, the Honeycone, Bobby Hutton, special guest Eddie Kendricks, and of course, the Soul Train Gang. Hope you'll climb aboard next week on these same stations, and you can bet your last money it's all gonna be a stone gas, honey. Always in parting, we're gonna wish you love.
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